0: Call receiving, just advising officers out with a female. She's conscious, oriented, and talking. The ambulance will be on scene shortly.
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0: 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I'll start with the 901. White fire trumpets.
1: 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This is 514 Marnie Street for 911 hang up. 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

on a driving complaint lasting heading northbound 35 mile marker 39. Looking for a black Acura MDX out of space, you get in plate of Robert Henry Union 259. Vehicle was seen swerving, unable to maintain the lane, almost under to the ditch, then home almost at other vehicles. Information at 1928.

0: to Brady.
1: Carpenter, Spanish, George, Nora, Henry, 973.
0: Carpenter in Spanish, I didn't either.

0: 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Can you advise DOT eastbound 95 to north 35? The one of the stoplights, the green lights, or down, you can't call it over that.
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1: We're going to be clear of the seizure. Then can you get the Bayport all call for available personnel to report to the station?
0: Copy. Do you want me to use the call you're on, or?
1: The call that happened when we were here for the seizure that Lakeview was here in all four. You got no information.
0: All right, copy.

0: 2338 6th Street, 4911, hang up from a landline. Open line, you can hear squeaking, but no distress. Anything there?
1: Coverage, 10 page, 7 4.

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1: You want to know?

0: Mayflower Chief 1.
1: Mayflower Chief 1.
0: Can I have you change this to a standby for Oakhart Heights Prison with potential overtake? That way everybody kind of knows what's going on.
1: Copy. Possibly intoxicated. Daughter is being disrespectful. Unknown white female wearing a cheetah print shirt, blue small shorts. Mother's a white female in her 30s, green shirt, blue jeans. A4 copy, PD.
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1: A4, just be clear. A4, I copy, thank you.
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1: 7-7-8, stay clear. Hey, were you canceling 7-7 or 7-8?
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0: Copy, please.

0: Marked as a hit and run in the area of Linden and Birch. Now been changed to an EPD. Two vehicles, one left but returned.
1: I'm

0: 477?
1: Or 477?
0: Looks like medics have been started for your patient. The 14-year-old, she's intoxicated and ran into the glass. And her nose is bleeding now.
1: You can't show squad top and make same page fail.
0: And Asian Center.
1: What more say you say?
2: We'll be out with both parties in the lower part of the Pulse. And can you send sergeant to my location? Crossroad member is in Pulse.
0: Can you copy?
2: 4369, I copy from the police.
0: Yeah, thank you.

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0: You want to show myself and Captain 1 and Unified Command in the command post?
1: Copy. Sorry, was that engine 2?
2: Affirmative.
1: Copy.

0: Hey, what's up, sir?
1: Andy, 123.
0: Yeah, Minnesota. King David 004. You took a call, please.
1: Sorry, can you repeat that again?
0: King David 0048.

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0: his insurance. Is there anything you need me to do in the meantime while we're getting this?
1: Just a photo, and I'll bring out the insurance form for him both, but no ETO is from here.
0: Leave this driver is revoked. So we got that in play as well, and we're working on getting insurance. It's expired.
1: Copy.

counties are also totally far to raise cute, promising juvenile, repetitive loping, autistic, and nonverbal. Usually has no direction that he leaves in. The specific area he goes to, his name's Luciano. 4 foot, thin build, green shirt, blue shorts, tends to take his clothes off. That's 2011.

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1: Is the address changed? 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
1: I think I'm going to be Mike Sprediner. 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
1: Thank you.

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1: Go ahead.
0: A three-story apartment building. They got nothing visible. We've now investigating the offensive strategy. Continue the assignment and show Chief 2 as command.
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0: She's about to be in the area. 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She's no longer on scene. 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
1: Okay.

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0: Get an address for this?
1: I don't believe so, but they called back and said you could cancel. Oh.
0: From the address you have?
1: Yeah, I apologize. 17101 Potomac?
0: Yeah, copy. Yeah, it was in the 163 block. Confirming cancel?
1: That's affirmative.
0: Copy. All units are clear.
1: 839.

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1: I'm sorry, copying Mary William Charles. I didn't get the numbers.
0: 727.
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Should be cleared at 2053.

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0: 025-348.
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0: Medic 911, 64 Greenwich Road, allergic reaction, cross street, New Levels Road, and no cross street, on fire off score, pound 4057, Medic 911, 64 Greenwich Road, allergic reaction, cross street, New Levels Road, and no cross street, on fire off score, pound 4057.
1: He's getting transported right now to North Memorial and Robbinsville.
2: 10-4, I'm just pulling up on scene right now. I'll follow the ambulance there.
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0: this movable?
1: Yeah, this very pretty minor damage, but they're on the shoulder here.
0: Probably. Can you see if we can move it up to Stinson or Johnson? We're seeing a lot of potential secondaries here.
1: Copy, yeah. If you want to come up here and try to talk to the driver, he speaks no English.
0: Well, tell us here, just tell him to load it up quick.

0: Good. North Dahlia, 13 on the left. Just tall, waiting for a private tow. It's not blocking as far away as on in case we get any calls.
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1: Her boyfriend, about a 3-hour delay, no longer has the knife on her pole on her, or on game.

Metro Cover 10 cars, information on our driving complete, maxing heading northbound Highway 61 from Innovation Road, looking for a gray GMC Sierra out of St. Paul Park. Given fleet of King Edward David, 831 vehicle was being tailgating. Put the RPF forward to their lane and brake check. Some information at 2120.

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North, and Cleveland Avenue South Pass, Box 365, on fire off score, time 21:23.

0: car, we're going to make contact unless you think we shouldn't.
1: Oh,
0: sure.

0: Yeah, I'm almost here. Ready, quick order check.
1: Day, just stand by until you get here to make contact with the female. Male act doesn't think she has the right skill, but never be too careful. This is an interview with male here.

0: pitch, just wait to make contact until we determine if we have a crime or not. If we don't have a crime, if we don't have a victim, then it's not worth it. And the issue of she does have a knife.
1: Yeah, we're working on crime right now. I mean, it sounds like he's affirming that she did point the knife at him. And it is his house, it's not hers. We haven't really got to that dynamic here yet, though.

Magnetite's initial response, 1336 County Road East, Phoenix at English, sick person, cross street, Summit Farm Lane, and Daniels Farm Road, Box 319, on Fire Ops 4, Time 2133, Magnetite's initial response, 1336 County Road East, Phoenix at English, sick person, cross street, Summit Farm Lane, and Daniels Farm Road, Box 319, on Fire Ops 4, Time 2133.

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0: Thank you.
1: We're going to stand by more info from the victim. Keep on holding your prisoner spot. Not aware that knife may be inside the residence. She does have mental health issues. So, stand by for now. Keep holding that back door. Once we get to it, the plan is going to be to knock in her nose from the side door for the front door. We'll try to call her out, and then if we get any compliance, we'll reevaluate from there.
2: I've seen her pass through a couple times, and she wasn't holding a knife, but could be in close proximity.
1: I copy. Where did you last year inside the residence?
2: Once towards the front door about 7 or 8 minutes ago.
1: I copy. That is confirming no directions in there. I know if she went upstairs or she might check the main level.
2: Correct.
1: Copy all.
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1: Six, 6, 52, 4, 45.

0: Mike, I'm going to get behind this SUV that's across the street. You got some really good vantage points and some windows.
1: I have a little bit of a vantage point here off of the outside. You can kind of see upstairs to the second level. Looks like there might be a loft up there if I got a TV on or something, but I might have a little bit of movement if she presents herself in that area.
0: Good copy. I've got a visual of that TV on the stairs. Jaden, while you're with her or with him, you just confirm, one, if there's any firearms in the house or other weapons, and then turn on the squad radio and sergeant's car.
2: Hi, Chucky. Do we want the door cracked or anything?
1: You're fine to shut it all the way. You can roll down the window just so it stays cool. And Dan, just for information, for whatever reason, if she decides to pop out this window, Paul and I have officer primary just stay tucked around that corner so we don't run into a crossfire situation. I copy.
0: Mike, I think Jaden and I will conduct a call-in from across the street here, if you're good with that.
1: We'll leave a call-in. We'll gauge compliance. And then if we need to get additional resources from there, we'll start working on that avenue.

0: 9170.
1: Just advising, we do have a good second-degree assault with a knife. I don't know if the female still has a knife. She does have mental health issues. And show us code 4 for an officer and a top phone caution. One back and then go from there.
0: Come here.

0: phone contact with the female.
1: We're trying.
0: She just hung up with us, but she did say she was going to come out with her hands empty and phone in her pocket, just for squad.
2: Copy. Contact with the female via phone, hung up, said she would be coming out with her hands empty and her phone in her pocket.
0: Alright, 7-5, why don't you just give us the error when she came out the front door, so I can fly in.

0: Apparently the same.
1: You can cancel the air. 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
0: Okay, stay in the air. 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

Kessler Syndrome when the ambulance respond, level 1 for abdominal, level 1 for abdominal pain, 1139 Laurel Avenue, Tama Pages, 2154.

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0: I need to delay one ambulance from Oakdale to respond to Oak Park Heights Prison. Staging will be on the entrance of the prison grounds.

0: start medics for an adult female. 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Why don't you have them stand by until we clear them in?
1: Captain?

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At the request of Lakeview for a mutual aid ambulance to the Oak Park Heights prison, requesting you to stage at the entrance of the prison grounds. Time is 20.

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Rescue Seek to Run, 2750 Moonlake Road North, Holiday Inn Express, Acting, Cross Street, southbound I-35W to Moonlake Road, and Partridge Road North, Box 394, on Firehouse 4, time 4211, Rescue Seek to Run, 2750 Moonlake Road North, Holiday Inn Express, Back Pain, Cross Street, southbound I-35W to Long Lake Road, and Partridge Road North, Box 394, on Firehouse 4, time 4211.

Number has initial response. 1255 County Road, East Berkeley. Mineral Ridge Apartments. Alarm sounding. Cross Street. County Road East. And no Cross Street. Box 378. On follow-up 5. Time 4212. Number has initial response. 1255 County Road, East Berkeley. Mineral Ridge Apartments. Alarm sounding. Cross Street. County Road East. And no Cross Street. Box 378. On follow-up 5. Time 4212.

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1: And it sounds like Alana had access to Event 7. They were advised to communicate with you guys on Event 7.
0: Okay, I'm in a song about this one.
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0: I copied that we moved over to event 7. When Oakdale rig gets close to the prison, they can contact Lakeview 811. We'll be staging.
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0: 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Address is partially confirmed. Cottage is code is within 6 meters.
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North St. Paul Fire, Medical Response, 2065 Highway 36 East, Cedar View Conan, Breathing Problems Delta, Crow Street, Ariel Street North, and 7th Street North, Box 442, on fire at score, time 2221, North St. Paul Fire, Medical Response, 2065 Highway 36 East, Cedar View Conan, Breathing Problems Delta, Cross Street, Ariel Street North, and 7th Street North, Box 442, on fire off score, time 22:21.

0: I'll be out with one of our consular cars, Sam William William 569. It'll be the Speedway off Berkeley.
1: Copy, phone to start, I'll get code for him.
0: 6-1, copy.
1: Can we, in 1063, I'm sorry, do you have the address there?
0: Greenberg, please.

0: Copy, close the start, hold that code for him.
1: 6 on ground.
0: Can we, in 1063, I'm sorry, do you have the address there?
1: Greenberg, please.

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Hi, 628.

0: there's any kind of information on a driving vehicle crossing with Eastern Highway 55 from Indiana Heights Road. There's a sense of a white semi-truck was driving with their hazards on and had flames and smoke coming out from underneath it. Information only at 2229.
1: 452, you can send it to me, I'm in the area.
0: Number 223.

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1: Thomas Semi, cell 55, we're on Waters Drive. He's pulled over in this lot. I'm going to check out with him.
0: Copy that. Channel 231.
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Oakdale Station 2, ambulance respond, level 2 on Long Medical, 6172 40th Street North, apartment 203. Plymouth Pages 2234.

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0: Station in Lyons 2. Pretty called back. It's a 75-year-old male. He fell in the bathroom. Unknown how long ago he fell.
1: Good morning,
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0: Do you run some video games real quick for
1: me? Every. We had a southbound 85 from the Wyoming exit 61. A white Ram hauling a dump trailer, unknown 28 on both. Vehicle seen driving down the middle of two lanes, going 85 miles an hour, and people reporting speeding.

Engine 121 and engine 131. 4721 Hudson Road, Rubbish Fire, Cross Street, Cumberland Street, and Tanglewood Drive, Box 161, on fire outside, time 4244, 121, and engine 131, 4721 Hudson Road, Rubbish Fire, Cross Street, Cumberland Street, and Tanglewood Drive, Box 161, on fire outside, time 4244.

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0: Two at London Lane, hit and run with injuries, mail down on the grass at the intersection. Vehicle is a dark gray Jeep Cherokee, no license, last seen east on London Lane toward Laura Afton.
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0: PCF data, the car saw a vehicle swerve, advised it may have hit a male, then requested an ambulance and stated his leg was run over.
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1: 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They're requesting a 21 from you.
0: Copy that.
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3: 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She's trying to finish getting me the plate. Oh, it has a white vehicle. Zebra King George.
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0: Got him. If 8-1 are in the area.
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1: For that driving complaint, was it Zebra King George or Zebra Zebra George?
0: She wasn't sure, but similar on a white vehicle.
1: Copy, I got one here, Zebra Zebra George, kind of like a gray Mazda, probably the wrong vehicle.

Lower Sinclair Valley Station Ambulance Ambulance 1 respond. This stage requests a PD for the POS at 1560 Sinclair Trail South with the fire department time of 2314.

0: checking with a resident at 443 Crestview Drive South. She's Ring cameras. She's going to see if anyone walked by to the south here.
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2: Black male, dreads at shoulder length, dark clothing, pants, hoodie, one shoe off on his face. They said he's wearing an ankle monitor on his left side.
0: I mean, black male, dreads, shoulder length, dark clothes, pants, and a hoodie, one shoe and an ankle monitor on, I believe, was it his right leg?
2: Ankle monitor is going to be on the left leg. The Grand Cherokee, possibly 2015 model, one headlight out. He said he was also on the Crestview side, so the south side of the intersection.
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2: Our comms did say they did not see any collision, just the car going slightly off the road, then him saying that he was hit. They did say they felt uneasy, possibly thinking it was a setup.
0: Yeah, the car stated he didn't see the collision, but saw the vehicle go slightly off road, and the victim said he was hit, felt uneasy, like it was possibly a setup.
5: I just had a Mustang or some muscle car going past about 100 miles an hour from the whole car at 20. I think I got it the highest.
1: Copy. All right, at 62. I know Mendota. They're sitting under Mendota Heights real quick.
0: Gray.
1: Okay. Park time's one, John John Zebra 505.

0: Metro 315 confirmed. We have one match in that description. Eastbound 494 approaching Delaware.
1: Chevy, are you able to follow it? I'll try parallel in it on 62.
0: 10-4, 2319.

0: We're in the rear of London. We're in there with Henry XRSM 442 unoccupied Jeep. That is still warm. We have several in color.
1: Jeep's still warm.

0: Dan pulang itu.
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0: Because I'm at Chrysler right now that has loud exhaust, and that car has pretty loud exhaust like this one.

0: 350 Metro, where's that Mustang at?
1: 752, the one we're following on camera.
0: Have him come up to 3.
1: Copy.

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1: Yeah, I'm also a bit, you know.
2: Thank you for trying. 23-26.

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1: Copy, confirming cancel.
2: Okay.
1: Perfect.

0: Windshield 446, you're going to 75 for a dead deer, left shoulder northbound, excuse me, left lane northbound, 61 north of Roselawn.
1: 558-694 Collins.
0: 2332.
2: 42, not related to the call.

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1: 476.
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0: 350.
1: The SUV Toyota 400 is going to be custody tow.
0: Is that 5-6 or an additional 5-6?

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1: What is it? Not the plate, the vehicle.
0: Black Chrysler Pacifica.

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0: 2336.

excuse me, and 70 callers information from Dakota County on an attempt to locate a Chevy Traverse Sam Yellow Charles 608. It is taken by the suspect. 97 wanted for domestic and violation. No time delay on this information. Last seen headed eastbound on Highway 5 into St. Paul. Again, information only. Nobody is behind it. 5 through 3.

0: Oh, there you go. Are they still currently tracking it somehow?
1: See if they got a track on it still.
0: Okay.
1: How many people do that?

met at 9-11, 4615 Patton Avenue, Serenity residents of White Bear Lake, Fall Injury, Cross Street, Eugene Street, and Florence Street, Box 171, on Fire Ops 4, Time 2350, met at 9-11, 4615 Patton Avenue, Serenity residents of White Bear Lake, Fall Injury, Cross Street, Eugene Street, and Florence Street, Box 171, on Fire Ops 4, Time 2350.

0: that is.
1: 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So thanks for the assistance.

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1: Carrier to Houston, 61 at 25.

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MS2 is clear, St. John, 2 AF available.

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Engine 121, 4896 Kent Drive, Person Zone, Cross Street, Cam Circle, and Mercury Circle, Box 131, on fire off 4, time 00:00.

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Engine 131, Tree Oreo Lane, Stroke, Cross Street, East Oreo Lane, and East Pleasant Lake Road, Box 74, on fire off 4, time 006, Engine 131, Tree Oreo Lane, Stroke, Cross Street, East Oreo Lane, and East Pleasant Lake Road, Box 74, on fire off 4, time 006.

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2: 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She didn't know she needed to press the brake to shut the car into neutral.
1: 10-4, 12 minutes.

0: 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That's the female's trying to run into traffic.
1: Where? Where exactly are they?
0: They're east of 94, east of 52 now, on the highway.
1: Okay.
0: On the left, 13 minutes.

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1: Hi, Katie.
0: Okay, here's another call routine North 498. Hold on.
2: 36, watch out, Andrew. Yes, I'm in. Checking it for 100 oil.
1: Can you guys hear me? Check out the bottom of the team here.
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Metamita Oakdale Stillwater, Lake Elmore Spend for a stricture ferry, 23 Law Lake Road, for something in the bathroom upon its prior time is 028.

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1: 814 is 1273 Winslow Avenue, St. Paul.
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0: Control. 50, 50, so come out with it.

Metro 24-1075 information on the driving complaint last England southbound 52 from our bus through 111 in Vermilion. Vehicle was a semi with a flat trailer, I believe. The trailer had no lights on it, half on the shoulder and halfway in the lane. Information at 38 minutes.

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1: 再再说。
0: Northbound 252, just north of 83rd 56.
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1: Dispatch, this is Lake Animal Chief Duke.
0: What?
1: I'll be converting to 50th Street from the structure fire. I'm in route.
0: 41 minutes.

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0: What?
1: Use Dart PD if they haven't already been started.
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1: Code Command.
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0: 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I'm Edward Charles, 332.
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1: Thank you. 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
1: That one.
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0: White Grand Lapreter, 111.

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0: Dungeon's been released by command. Be clear, turn it.
1: Coming. 117.

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Homes been turned back over to homeowner all Friday this week, clearing.

0: 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Robert, David, Sam, 767.
1: I'm Baron, or, I'm Baron D. David. Over.

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0: I got an answer on callback, but no response. Super weird. Did you actually hear somebody or no? That's what Paul Connor from one of the previous calls said. It was unsimilar to what there was an actual answer and something is heard, but it wasn't 100% sure, and then it just kind of...
1: Yeah, no one was talking, just a lot of static, and it just disconnected right away.
2: Yeah, Dave, this is the ongoing landline hangups we've been having. It does the static thing every single time.
1: Cool. We get answered at the door. Someone's clear as SNR.

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1: 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Ran through the red light after dipped through an alley. And then we went down Fuller. 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

0: 102 for domestic. Caller's brother's knocking on the windows of the basement level. There's Lucas Salisbury, white male, 38 years old, unknown clothing, has instrumental issues.
1: 7-1, squad are familiar with the individual.
0: 7-5, copy. 7-5.

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1: Copy that. 2-0.

0: 911, caller's no longer on the scene, stated a male named Anton had a gun, TC2.
1: 7-9 copy, can show me off.
0: Okay.

Woodbury Station 3AF, respond to the address 3789 Dakota Avenue at the request of officers on scene. Level A for a seizure. Time is 2:13.

0: Flight 283,
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1: 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Did you want a second?
2: Senator Al, that's wrong.

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1: Double checking and also advising, yeah, it's not routine.
0: Copy.

0: Go ahead.
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1: 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After 25.

0: Yes, we're just trying to catch up with one. They're currently going south on 77 from 62. Going to be black out east today on 116 and a 45.
1: 15, I'll try from 10 and 25.

0: Metro 315, Bear 3 does have that vehicle stop off on 77, just follow 66.
1: Go ahead.
0: 230.

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0: Gator. 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
1: I'm getting her a ride to possibly Dorothy Day. 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
0: Copy.

0: PM 2005 Ion Street with a 911 only phone within 26 meters. T-Mobile said it's the only thing I have and then disconnected.
1: It will not count to you. It's going to have to pen for now. Like, you, okay, if Dave brings this female to Dorothy Day.
2: Yeah, that's fine.
1: Perfect. Thank you.

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1: Last right, there's got to be number one.
0: 917, can you transport? Wernerdale female from a call location at door today, star miles 84.
1: Okay.
2: Member was good with it. I can take their alarm at 1721 Beam Avenue.
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Woodbury Station 11F, respond to the address 6820 Military Road for a possible childbirth at the request of Woodbury Battalion Chief 1. 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

0: working with ISIS to happen, and if the DOT footage of these intel take a beta request.
1: Sorry, 252.

Woodbury Station 1AF, respond to the address 3789 Dakota Avenue. At the request of officers requesting an ambulance back out for female back in seizure again, time is 2:56.

0: Rolling Domestic, info from Dakota County on a 911 Haya. Who would you be traveling southbound 52 from Wentworth?
1: 350 from 51 and Ashland.
0: For the 13th. FBA.

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0: 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She's breathing feeling in her chest. How's the pacemaker?
1: I don't want to talk to you.
2: On Firehouse 4, Pine 306, North 911, 4800 Division Avenue, the Arbors of White Matter, Hart, Cross Street, 5th Street, and 6th Street, Box 142, on Firehouse 4, Pine 306.
0: To Grandview for an alarm. There's a car alarm going off in the lot, off Grandview, White Sedan.
1: A2 Squad Copy, we're taking in patrol.
3: Negative, nothing yet, but we're calling Dakota right now to figure out if they have anything more.
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We got 5 bucks.

0: You guys need any medical equipment back now?
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0: I copy. 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

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No suspect information. It's a white Dodge Ram 1500. Minnesota license 9101 Alpha Foxtrot. And there's no tow. This is

0: 50 eastbound 610 on ramp to County Road 81.
1: 5-4 from 94 and 49.
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0: this Minneapolis. Again, they're requesting an ITIS.
1: 10-4. You're on Portland again or no?
0: Portland.
1: Easy, same spot.

0: It'll be facing northbound on the southbound side of 35, just north of Highway 8.
1: I'll be in that area for 5 minutes.
0: 26.

Honorable Judge, even when everything's done for fire alarm, and that 3045 Hadley Avenue, that covers the whole time is 48.

0: Metro 7, cars for debris in the left lane, northbound 35E, just before County Road J.
1: 13.

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1: Sapphire.
2: This call is partially sitting in the merge lane from Highway 100. Driver's been waiting over an hour for a tow. I just advised her to call us by 5 if the tow hasn't arrived.
1: Northbound Normandale to go east on 184.

0: Bearing towards 1900 Weber at Serenity, number 2216. The 80-year-old female conscious breathing, high BP, a headache with stroke history. At 442.
1: Weber Street, Serenity Senior Care, Stroke, Cross Street, Putters Avenue, and Second Avenue, Box 171, on Fire Off 4, time 442.

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0: 4479
1: 1700 race at Walgreens for an in progress juvenile. Caller found a small boy walking in the road. He's currently in the caller's vehicle. Blue Subaru Outback, Tango Alpha Delta 780.
0: Four four seven eight replaces 790 door.
2: Okay. 72.
0: Testing. Have a good night.
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0: Or 48.

41, 4219 West Way, Stroke, Cross Street, West Curve, and at 500 East Street, on 504, 2436, 1821, 4891 West Way, Stroke, Cross Street, West Curve, and Cross Street, on 501 Street, on 556,

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0: Chief 1 from dispatch.
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1: Copy that, dude.

0: 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Equivalent seasons at Maplewood. Breathing Problems Delta. Cross Street. Kennard Street North. And Flanger Street North. Box 380. On Far 4. Time 510. North through 20. And Urban 323. 1670 Legacy Park Layton. Equivalent seasons at Maplewood. Breathing Problems Delta. Cross Street. Kennard Street North. And Flanger Street North. Box 380. On Far 4. Time 510.
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1: The Woodbury Battalion 1 officers on scene are checking to see if it needs to stay evacuated.
0: Understood. I'll be at the scene shortly.
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1: Yeah,
0: we, 13. And just if you can advise PDM to stop in the building and access the keys.
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Zerod, you can just stand by. I was able to silence the alarm, and I'll connect with PD just to make sure they haven't found anything. Copy, stand by. It was clear enough to have you by your squad, too. 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

0: 227 South Avenue, right-hand unit for CBP. 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It occurred between midnight and 5:20.
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0: Jeffrey Lakers Boulevard. This is Medic, 89-year-old female, not conscious of breathing, having possibly a diabetic episode.
1: Okay.

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0: Woodbury Station 1A, have responded to the address 8974 Pheasant Run Road for a level B fall. Time is 5:59.
1: 6 a.m.

0: Yeah, thank you.
1: Thanks, Jeff.
0: Right?
1: 2-7-9, Mitchell.

including trucks in an unknown direction on Nissan 94, a black GMC pickup truck with a partial clip. It's seen going off on B twice and using a C name, which is information, actually.

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Respond to the address 1777 3rd Avenue in Newport, 4AA Fall, 9614.

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1: Copy, I'm attached to you. 1777 3rd Avenue.
0: I see it now, thank you.
1: 616.
0: And Girl 20, if that's available.
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There is a 4550 car, check for a pedestrian on the right side. It's going to be westbound 94 between the tunnel and 55. Male poking around with a stick on the ground.

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1: In Bloomington. 416. Ian Shepherd. 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He's out with the stop on the right side of the car.

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Kingdom, George X-Ray Frank, Bye-Bye 2, just come back to us, Q7 out of Bridgefield, calling us out there, cutting people off, flipping people off.

eastbound of stall from Twin Cities towing south on 35 via Highway 36. It is a Camry in a way off the road. Twin Cities is aware of a call in for just in place to 53.

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0: 14 additional. 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That was canceled by 5.2. 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I didn't know he took it. Do you want 421 on a damaged property 592? 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
0: 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Break 24, 10 cars, 10-15, North 68, pulls off. North 61, just south of 8, yes.
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0: 10-4, 7-0-4.

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3, is driving complaint information eastbound 36 from Mandy Line. Ford S-150 pickup that was speeding, tailgating, in and out of traffic. 363 Adam George 7, listing in a 2016 F-150 out of Woodbury. Previous contacts with it, East 36 from Mandy and 710.

Tank 321 and Engine 323, 1797 Cove Avenue East, McDonald, Overload, Cross Street, eastbound Cove to southbound White Bear, and southbound White Bear to westbound Cove, Box 471, on fire off 4, Time 713, Medic 321, and Engine 323, 1797 Cove Avenue East, McDonald, Overload, Cross Street, eastbound Cove to southbound White Bear, and southbound White Bear to westbound Cove, Box 471, on fire off 4, Time 713.

0: not breathing.
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2: K306, 1787 Cove Avenue East, McDonald's, Cardiac Arrest, Cross Street, Eastbound Cove to Southbound Right there, and Southbound Right there to Westbound Cove, Box 471, Firehouse 4, Pound 715, Medic 322, and Battalion Chief 306, 1787 Cove Avenue East, McDonald's, Cardiac Arrest, Cross Street, Eastbound Cove to Southbound Right there, and Southbound Right there to Westbound Cove, Box 471, on Firehouse 4, Town 715.

0: Definitely 2804. For the medical at Oak Park Senior Living, do you still have the caller on the phone?
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0: 450 Carson Drive, Thanks Plain, Northbound 13. 28. This is a yield time. And what's going to happen? Because I've seen people repeatedly look through this yield time and go up to 19.
1: Linden Street West is a safe of Linden long term care room 132. He is in void. Time is 7:18.

0: Hello. 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

34 fully charged as well as driving by itself on 61 to Highway 97 looking for a yellow one. Then pick up Lake Gibbon, Illinois, Mary 9066. Let's come back to an FDP at Pine City. Car says they swerved over the center line around 8 times. Information SM41.

Carpenter at Monastery Way. If you could assist with a juvenile, possibly about 10 to 13 years old, possibly with some sort of autistic issue, dark hair, about 4 foot tall, wearing a blue shirt, blue Spider-Man shorts, and only socks, keeps spitting and hitting with plastic fork on the ground.

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0: 3926 traffic. We'll be in front of 2290 17th Avenue, Minnesota, Union Adam 0139.
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1: 2085 Highway 36. It's going to be for them walking up within 11 meters. Oh, let me take a look. It looks like there's no history, and it's a 911 only phone.
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0: 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It's a 77-year-old female who needs a lift.
1: Oh, it's kind of large.
0: I'll let them know. 827.
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0: 2215 at Quartz, it's going to be for 911. Hang up within 3 meters.
1: 4419,
0: yeah. 842.

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0: F-4550 car for a gun pointing incident. It occurred southbound W near Industrial. Vehicle was described as a silver four-door Infiniti. It did occur about 10 minutes ago. Last seen, Hiawatha in 26. It's a 1021 for now. He did shoot at his vehicle. Has damage to the rear window.
1: Five 12.
0: 512, 8:47.

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2: It's on any foot, right?

for 10 cars, check for pigs on the road, Highway 3 and 255th.

3450, Carrington Photojacking Point, northbound 77 from 66th Street, looking for an orange Hyundai SUV, unknown 28. Callers said they were brake checked by this vehicle.

EMS Healy Fund with Lakeview EMS for any other fall at 13936 Lower 59th Street North, Department 416, time is 917.

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0: Vector 2440, Charlie Shepard, degree northbound 35, and milepost 132, outside of Forks Lake.
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1: 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I'm covering back door. There's been 3 trips on it. Flight 326, can you back until the code 4?
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0: Are there any keys?
1: Not at this time.
0: Copy. Squad can report.
1: 947.
2: Four, five, six.
1: 15 Van Dyke. And it's going to be for a street dog.
2: Six dogs.

Okay. The Gummo Chief and the Gummo Station 1 Fire Respond for a fire alarm. 4049 follows Lane North, reverse open carbon monoxide, time is 9:49.

0: Dispatch, Lake Elmo, Chief 1.
1: Go ahead.
0: I'm on scene of a small one-story single-family home. Nothing showing from all four sides. I'll be out investigating. Be Lake Elmo, come in.
1: Copy, and there will be a key holder there named Kevin and a white Kia shortly.
0: Come in, copies.
2: Oh,
3: 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And 956.

0: 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You can send me the message just now.
1: Copy. First time caller, 958. That's it.

0: some road debris, some clothing in the lane, cell phone heater at 66. Hang on.
1: 614, am I clear?
0: There's info only 614, Mindell, I know.

0: Wake up, Orange and 11. Wake up, Orange and 11. You can show Orange and 11 in Station 1F clear. She's on remaining on scene.
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0: Engine 313, 2568 Midvale Place East, wire problem, cross street, Ferndale Street North, and Geneva Avenue North, Box 654, on fire off 5, time 10:06. Engine 313, 2668 Midvale Place East, wire problem, cross street, Ferndale Street North, and Geneva Avenue North, Box 654, on fire off 5, time 10:06.
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Ironwood Ambulance 41060 Ironwood Parkway. Officers on scene requesting an ambulance routine. You are cleared in. It's going to be for a patient that is hallucinating. It'll be a BLS response at 1010.

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2: Out at 1130 Beach Street in St. Paul, on a search warrant, no checks needed.
1: Now close yard, another 1050, same spot, blocking left lane, north 61, just north of White Bear.
3: Okay, I'll be in route.
1: Partners, trying to move over to Taco John's lot or something,
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0: Copy. You're staying now.
1: They are.

Medic 911, and Engine 915, Highway 61 and White Bear Avenue, northbound Highway 61, north of White Bear Ave. Accident, Box 202, Fire Ops 5, Town 1024, Medic 911, and Engine 915, Highway 61 and White Bear Avenue, northbound Highway 61, north of White Bear Ave. Accident, Box 202, on Fire Ops 5, Town 1024.

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1: First aid, Serenity Senior Care, sick person, cross street, 3rd Avenue, and 2nd Avenue, box 171, on Firelock 4, time 1039, medic 922, 1900 Water Street, Serenity Senior Care, sick person, cross street, 3rd Avenue, and 2nd Avenue, box 171, on Firelock 4, time 1039.

Engine 631, and ladder 628, 1914 County Road 3 West, caliber collision number 3311, alarm sounding, Cross Street, Arthur Street North, and Pryor Avenue North, box 425, on fire box 5, time 1040, engine 631, and ladder 628, 1914 County Road 3 West, caliber collision number 3311, alarm sounding, Cross Street, Arthur Street North, and Pryor Avenue North, box 425, on fire 5, time 1040.

0: 65th Street in Lakeville. Looking for a Ford Fiesta, white Ford Fiesta. Played too much George Union Zebra, unknown numbers. Caller says they are being repeatedly pre-checked by this vehicle. Parties not separated. Information at 10:37.
1: Seven-year-old who passed out with a history of high blood pressure.
0: 73-year-old.
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1: I copy that.

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2: Oh, you can tell me the 911.
1: Copy, it's going to be 4753 Lake. And did you want a second? 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
2: Yeah, guys. Thank you.
1: 1051.

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1: 7th Avenue coming up to McKnight. John Victor Union 576.
0: Your call, or is this separate?
1: 444, my apologies. Please send my current call to be out on traffic.
0: Will do.

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1: Good day, 1100. 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

May 3, 2022, 2625 Robinson Avenue East, Hillman School, sick person, cross street, Sterling Street North, and Monastery Way, Box 534, on fire off 4, time 11:10, May 3, 2022, 2625 Robinson Avenue East, Hillman School, sick person, cross street, Sterling Street North, and Monastery Way, Box 534, on fire off 4, time 11:10.

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Engine 142, 3220 Lake Tahoe, Navarro, Diego de Shores, Art, Cross Street, County Road US, and Standing Road, Box 336, on fire off score, time 11:17, Engine 142. 3220 Lake Johanna Boulevard, Gable de Johanna Shores, Art, Cross Street, County Road US, and Sanding Road, Box 336, on fire off score, time 11:17.

Will I be able to get to this class if I sleep on 106, please?

0: sorry, 10-4, I'm driving plane Southbound 35, now exiting to Broadway, unknown direction on Broadway, looking for a bingo. Unknown California 28, this is the Camden Daniel Lane, it's always 1128.
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0: 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Thank you.
1: 1-34.
0: Right
1: at H. 1-34.
0: Since one of the plane northbound 35, no, exited to 95 and then north branch, unknown direction 95, looking for a blue sedan, plate given 006, Adam Lincoln 3, does come back to a blue Honda Accord of Stacy, calling field they were tailgating and merged toward them aggressively, information 1135.
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55 Snelling Avenue North, sunrise assisted living, abdominal pain, cross street, Snelling Avenue North, and 5 Street North, box 426, on fire off 4, time 11:40, rescue 611, 2555 Snelling Avenue North, sunrise assisted living, abdominal pain, cross street, Snelling Avenue North, and 5 Street North, box 426, on fire off 4, time 11:40.

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Before driving by eastbound on your Thornton White Avenue, looking for a gray GMC truck. But given George Adam Mary 867 does come back to a GMC train out of Eaton, calling says that they are brief checking and ride people's bumpers. Information available.

Rescue A13, 3238 Highway 61, I Storage, Unknown Medical, Cross Street, Westbound I-694 to Highway 61, and Bootball Road, on Fire Off 4, time 11:46. Rescue A13, 3238 Highway 61, I Storage, Unknown Medical, Cross Street, Westbound I-694 to Highway 61, and Bootball Road, on Fire Off 4, time 11:46.

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0: Lake Omar Rescue, 7931 Hill Trail North, for an ALS allergic reaction. We have a 30-year-old male. Difficulty breathing, is now unresponsive after being stung by a large number of bees. He's located near the driveway at 1159. Stillwater T3, go.
1: T3, I'm arriving on 2nd Street. PD is advising it's a false alarm. I'll be stepping out, speaking with staff here. You can cancel engine 1.
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0: Understood. 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

the special games one. Looks like we're taking off a call. Good one to have. We'll be transporting to United.

Engine 631, Henry Avenue North and Commerce Street West, Person Jones, Box 457B, on fire off 4, time 12:12, Engine 631, Henry Avenue North and Commerce Street West, Person Jones, Box 457B, on fire off 4, time 12:12.

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1: I say, White Bear, see Charlie. 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
2: 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Out of Roseville, it's going to be for Joseph Anthony Robertson. 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

0: Okay.
1: Lake Elmo units are clear. Phil Trail. Chief 2's en route to the hospital. You can clear 1R.
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0: Can you put up Crash Northbound for the fact that we are 90th? I'll turn it off.
2: You're on the right shoulder.

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1: Five for.
0: Can you put up crash northbound to the fact that we have 90th? I'll turn it off for it.
2: You're on the right shoulder.

9610, 2600 Yale Street North, the Preserve at Roseville, 6 person, cross street, over the drive left, at County Road C West, Box 431, on Firefox 4, Times 1234, Medic 610, 2600 Yale Street North, the Preserve at Roseville, 6 person, cross street, over the drive west, and County Road C West, Box 431, on Firefox 4, Times 1234.

0: One caller reporting 6 shots fired and then 4 right after, 10 seconds later. That female seen or heard.
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0: 1241.

194 over the Minnesota River Bridge. It's going to be newer model Honda Odyssey, white in color, plate similar to Victor Lincoln 579, with swerving in the driveway, like they were dozing off. Information 1243.

0: and White Bear Lake initial response. 3725 Highland Avenue, Montgomery Parkland, Fox Video A, Cross Street, Spruce Place, and Cedar Avenue, Box 291, on 5-4, Time 1248, Medic 921, and White Bear Lake initial response. 3725 Highland Avenue, Montgomery Apartments, Fox Video A, Cross Street, Spruce Place, and Cedar Avenue, Box 291, on 5-4, Time 1248.
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0: I just booked a room at 2939 for NAS, who have been sitting outside for the past 30 minutes. They reported they did not hear any gunshots.
1: Contact 2636. We'll be making entry.
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0: Luna, rig is free TM, come this way for an eval. Elderly male's down on the ground.
1: Copy that, Ulster Medics.

0: Manager reports to your car to put on flight west on 64. No accident due there. It's fucking light there. Also, pick up time to tab on 28. We can get that information at 1223.
1: Do you have any available CSOs head this way? This is kind of turning into a missing person issue. Elderly female with dementia. We'll get info out shortly.
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right there like initial response. 2636 Cedar Avenue, unknown manager, cross street, Grand Avenue, and First Road, on follow-up score, time 1253, White Bear Lake initial response, 2636 Cedar Avenue, unknown manager, cross street, Grand Avenue, and First Road, on follow-up score, time 1253.

0: And Tom had nothing further. 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
3: Okay. The description is going to be long gray hair, a ponytail, blue denim shirt, tan pants, tennis shoes. Only seen westbound on foot, Cedar Ave. Partially 20 minutes.

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2: They will be, fire will be on our pool 1 if you want to monitor their traffic.
3: 75 copy.
1: Four hours. 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

0: 44870840.
1: And 4487, did you say you're clear?
0: Negative, 814 clear.
1: 84, you are clear.
2: Suggesting her most recent DVS photo, it's probably going to be a few years old, but that's what he's suggesting.
3: We should have recently got an ID, a Minnesota.
2: Actually, she should have a recent Minnesota ID, so I think that photo.
0: Okay, Rob's working on that, I believe, and Betty, are you on too?

0: We'll get that right now.
1: Station 3, ambulance respond, level 1 unknown medical, Courtly Road and Cobble Hill Drive, time of page is 1350.

0: Adrenal Sacral Ambulance Response Level 2 for diabetic situation, 6751 Pinecraft Trail, time of page 13.
1: First of Karen, common spelling.
2: She's in bed.
1: Well, we're just getting reports from you every season someone's back there. Stand by.

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1: Can you air me the address of the 911 hangup and the details to call?
0: It's going to be 2338 6th Street, open line static heard.
1: 2338 6th Street in route.

0: COVID-19.
1: Man, Andrew Warnock, we missed that last transition.
2: We'll take you for a little bit of cleanup. Grab brooms. We should be good on floor dry. 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
1: Received. 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
2: Should we go to the address or should we just drive around?
1: Yeah, let's stop in.
2: Alright, let me turn around then.
3: Disregard the tones again. Technical issues.

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1: 9771. 9779, all with that address for 911. Hang up, number code 4 with the homeowner.
0: Probably code 4, 1326.
2: Post 116 in Rosemount, looking for a right on the corner plate, given Lincoln Edward Victor 327, just come back to the right corner of the Cannon Falls. Can I hit the reading for traffic and open the fog line information at 1326?
1: We're in front of 4727 McKnight. Here's Minnesota Lincoln Sam Paul 818.
2: Can you please give us a call report?
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0: last unit that said no transport. Can you go again?
1: Bluegrass 4 is clear, Maple.
0: Ambulance 4, thank you. Thank you.
2: Right now.

with variation 4, ambulance respond, level 2 for cardiac issue, 8616 Irish Avenue Court, South in Cottage Grove. 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

year on Route 2199, Highway 36, Target, for a known shoplifter in the store being stopped by staff. It's going to be a white female wearing all blue clothing. Copy, 1330. You didn't say where in the store they were. Code 4.

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North on 35 deep in Grand, looking for two gray Mustangs with their tops down, under 28. Both vehicles driving on the shoulder, we traffic speeding. Information 1333.

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2: Go ahead, I'm right here.
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3: Copy. Could somebody take the report then? I'm just going to get it cleared up.
1: Yeah, I have to get it.
3: Alright, I'll let you do it then.

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2: 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Would you need something? 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
1: Go ahead, Mr. Ball.
0: Excuse me, he did call zone 2 already. He said ETA of 20 minutes, and he's at the start of the left turn lane.
1: Yep.
0: Thank you, Brady.
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3: Over 55A, on fire off 4, time 1340, engine 631, 2401 Fairview Avenue North, total wine, medical alarm, cross street, Rosedale CTR SBS Road, and County Road B2 West, box 455A, on fire off 4, time 1340.
2: Two, three. We'll take it and we'll advise if medics is needed.

0: 3914. 3914. In front of 2295, I don't know if it's still considered Castle or McKnight. I'm with that vehicle. 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
1: Thirty nine 26, clear me from 36 call, attached to 14's call. 5th Street North, Empire Circle North, Box 365, on fire off score, time 1342, Rescue 611, 1900 County Road E West, 19th Shores, Hemorrhage, Cross Street, Archer Street North, Empire Circle North, Box 365, on fire off score, time 1342.

0: Can you change my call to a PIC? 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

0: 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Officer, we'll close it out when I clear.
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1: Hello?
0: Volvo's RNC, and they have all northbound traffic shut down currently.
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0: Do you have an ETA for M. Hill to the call on Pleasant Avenue in St. Albert?
1: I'll check with him.

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1: Very
0: good. 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
2: 4482. 4482. I'm clear for replacement of the squads. 1336.
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Airport Captain 2 is showing you on scene 1352.

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0: 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You want me to reopen it and get you assigned to it? 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
4: Metro 4450, calls for 1050 blocking northbound 35W at Burnsville Parkway.
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0: the fire. 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
1: That fire, has it been on W?
0: No, it's on the frontage road. Minneapolis is on scene, putting it out now.
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1: Fine, guys.
0: 4 hit 17. 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
1: 214.
0: 15 with Wanda Dakota. There will be local charges, and 380 is going on, so.
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0: 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Hey, anyway, since
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0: 14-25.

0: The very latter one.
1: Letter one's arriving on scene. Medium, two-story, single family. Nothing showing. Letter one out investigating in France.
0: Copy. At 1447.

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2: There's a crash blocking everything north 684 at 33rd at the port.
0: So now I'm getting off from the deal.

Rescue 611, Palisades 500 Avenue West, Fall Injury, Cross Street, South Lake Aaron Valley West, and Reservoir Woods Circle, Box 521, on fire off score, 51434, Rescue 611, 465 Woodruff Avenue West, Fall Injury, Cross Street, South Lake Aaron Valley West, and Reservoir Woods Circle, Box 521, on fire off score, time 1434.

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0: False alarm due to a leak in the ceiling. Homeowner has been advised. We'll be right on clear. We'll advise when 1AF is available.
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1: 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First one, 10 more guys.
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0: Advised from City of Calling any one go for a Dodge Durango.
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0: Hello, Neela.
1: 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Good afternoon.
0: Good afternoon. What are you putting in? I registered chain for a 2-week old. What are you putting in?

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0: Solicitor, 2645 Wiper Avenue, Norris, for a booth set up, asking for donations, questioning the legitness of this.
1: 4469, copy, could CR 501 potentially respond?

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0: 10-8-2, good afternoon.
1: Afternoon, 14-2.

delivery, ambulance 4 respond, routine pursuit on scene, 694 northbound at 34th Street. For an eval, time of page is 1452.

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0: 我今天接听。So the party's at the scratch exchange, but then the driver of the Volkswagen took off and left your Jetta here, so I'm not sure what her plan is, just letting you know on my shoulder.
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0: 36 Natural. Excuse me. 10-8 detail, good afternoon.
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2: 10-8 detail, good afternoon.
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1: 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Big person. Cross street. Rock Avenue East. And no cross street. Box 527. Umpire off score. Time 14:55. Minute 3:22. 1878 Shore Drive North. Shore the Meg Phelan. Sick person. Cross street. Cross Avenue East. And no cross street. Box 527. Umpire off score. Time 14:55.

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1: 4482.
0: Folks, airport. I copy that. Charlie Romeo 502. Stay in the call, thank you.
1: Thank
2: you, Joe. Good afternoon.
1: Good afternoon, 427.
2: 681 Mitchell.
1: 681.
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0: 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It's only 10-6 on that bath.
1: Afternoon, what's your name? Front of Meeting Station 1, ambulance respond, level 26, party to 6033 46th Street North in Oakdale, time of pages 1458.
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2: GOC 1737 Beam Avenue East, 5 Below, for a party who's harassing customers, yelling at people, white female in her 50s, wearing a black tank top, black and red backpack.
0: Thank you. Hi there,
2: good to know you.

Metro is closed en route to 1050 northbound 35W at Highway 13. DOT has moved one of the vehicles a bit closer to Cliff Road at the right shoulder. Search, would you like to... 1503. On scene, 1503.

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2: Just

McAndrews, the start of the 10 and sedan plate, David Edward Nora 326. The 2006 tan Lincoln Zephyr out of St. Paul, vehicles weaving in and out of traffic, tailgating, almost caused multiple vehicles crash, info 529.

Central 2410 car has information on driving complaint with 6 minute time delay last seen southbound 52 with a 55 split described as a blue minivan, Union Henry X-ray 072 to come back to Southbound blue Dodge Grand Caravan out of Rosemount. Vehicle is driving with excessive speeds, leaving out of traffic and tailgating info at 59.

9273. 9273. I'm at Pier Wind Down. Can you clear me from Highland and take me out the border and we're good?

SQA 13, 4145 Centerville Road, sick person, cross street, County Road at B, and Birch Lake Boulevard South, Box 227, on fire off 4, time 15, now, SQA 13, 4145 Centerville Road, sick person, cross street, County Road at B, and Birch Lake Boulevard South, Box 227, on fire off 4, time 15, 12.

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1: Yes, we're open.
0: 1 tower, 1517.

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Along Lake Road. 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SBN VHE. 8379 Eastwood Road, Mountain View. 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

Pershing Courthouse Boulevard, described as a black GNC Terrain. Plate George Paul Frank 545 comes back this way, 15 black GNC Terrain out of Intergrove Heights. Vehicle is tailgating 4 star off the road, and 12-1324.

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0: wanted me to send all call for odor of gas at 831 Hallam Avenue North. I'm page 1534.
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1: Bends in the left shoulder, whatever was there, it's just clear on its own.
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1: Bends in the left shoulder, whatever was in it, just clear on its own.
0: Copy. 1535.

fortunate from Marytown, a small red sedan, unknown plate, easing into the traffic, pass on the shoulder, car just going over 100, 15, 35.

0: much information on driving complaint. Lansing westbound 62, passing Mendota. Currently black Mercedes Sport sedan, and on 28 vehicles driving with excessive speeds, almost at RPM of the vehicles, and 1538.
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1: I'm arriving, 831 Hallam. Two-story median size, single-family home, nothing showing. Residents have been evacuated, I'll be out investigating. You can show me Hallam, command, continue to sign.
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0: your car's information and driving plate. Passing westbound 62 at Hiawatha. It's going to be a dark blue Mercedes-Benz sedan on 928, weaving through traffic and speeding. Information 1541.
1: I'll be 10-8 from the scene, and I'll be en route to north, giving the party a ride off.

0: technically it happened on E-Echo. The caller was northbound 51, was then going westbound E-Echo.
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1: I have an admin, I'll put PG in. Can you write the case number, and then I'll put a report.
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0: Rescue 611, 2000 County Road B2 West, Post Office, Sick Person, Cross Street, Power Avenue North, and Cleveland Avenue North, Box 455A, on fire at 4, time 1543, Rescue 611, 2000 County Road B2 West, Post Office, Sick Person, Cross Street, Power Avenue North, and Cleveland Avenue North, Box 455A, on fire at 4, time 1543.
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1: 831 and 841 homes are clear, no readings, did get an initial reading outside, we're checking the homes in the nearby area.
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0: Medic 321, Highway 61 and Bean Avenue East, Denver. Stand by for police. Box 409, on fire at 4, time 1550. Medic 321, Highway 61 and Bean Avenue East, Denver. Stand by for police. Box 409, on fire at 4, time 1550.
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0: need to mix her on scene. They're not locating the vehicle. It should be a dark-colored SUV. Went into the west ditch.
1: Can you investigate check cameras?
0: Sorry.
2: 43-7, I got you. So I'll see the children in the area.
0: Copy.
3: Two fourteen.
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Airport Station 1 Rescue, Level 1 Fall at 13924 Lower 59th Street North in Apartment 264. Time of page is 1557.

0: Yeah, this is DC call doc. Yeah, the TC call back and just verify the location. And the vehicle didn't leave.
1: Heavy standby, I'm on the line with Chase.
2: Who's heavy?
3: I'll need Penny to drop the party off at North.
2: Silver,
3: 58.
0: Yeah.
1: First aid, there is a vehicle parked on a hill by the Maplewood Toyota, the 2873 Beam Avenue East. They think that's the vehicle.

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1: Tankman.
0: Nothing sounded in the area. Search the streets behind. Nothing sounded there. You can clear the chiefs and Miami Dade 1 AF available.
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0: Seth, 1835 Larpinder Avenue, East 45 Liquor, for male who stole items, foot on foot, eastbound, white male, early 20s, wearing a black Kowalski shirt, blue jeans.
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Station on driving complaint, last seen northbound 694, turn to 14, India, black or dark gray Mazda SUV, plate given 2000 yellow linking, which was back to a gray Mazda CX-9 out of Maplewood, was tailgating at a higher speed information, 69.

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0: Alpha Gray Station 1, ambulance respond, level 127050 Valley Creek Plaza, requested per officer on scene for a party that has swallowed fentanyl. Time of page is 1680. You are cleared in on arrival.
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1: This is 2124 Woodland Avenue East. Non-resident is walking through the apartment building looking to mutual apartments, black male, tan hat, wearing flat shirt. Walking westbound away from the apartment sound.
0: 4453, copy TV.
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1: 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The officer is out at Quick Trip in Lake Elmo, so you can clear.
0: Okay, we'll be on 161, clear.

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0: 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Apple Valley PD. 15 with 1 to Regina.

0: 911. Is there a call at the 5th Street Quick Trip in Lake Como that Lakeview is dispatched to currently?
1: I'm on the phone with them right now.
0: Go ahead down that way, just tone 1R when you get a chance. Thanks.
1: Copy.

Zero cars information on driving complaint. My scene southbound 35B approaching 7th. Described as a white Dodge Ram 3500 Dually, unknown 28. RV reports the vehicle is towing 6 vehicles on a car hauler and it does not look safe. Information is 1624.

Wait, I believe these are your tones for response to Quick Trip on one that swallowed fentanyl, you know, with a lot of pages, 16.5.

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1: 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I'm just clearing a report. Send that to me.
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1: 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I got conflicting stories.
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1: Copy that. Thank you. 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

0: back in the right turn lane, eastbound 95 at 35 in North Branch.
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0: Well, Dell Station 1 respond, mutual aid to Ramsey for, they're looking for a ladder to respond on a structure fire. He'll be going to 2501 London Lane East and operating on ME TAC 2 for all TAC 1. 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

0: 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I just want to make sure DOS copy.
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1: Copy.

0: Yeah, I'm not copying. I made that sure with the chief. 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I had an after chief.
1: 3369, I copied the rest. Yes, you can make entry. I'm almost out on scene.

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1: Okay. 237,
0: no,
1: I'm
0: with me. Copy, obvious note.

Little Canada Fire, 208 Twin Lakes Boulevard, Lakeshead Church House, Wire Fire, Cross Street, Twin Lake Road, and Mayfair Road, Box 344, on fire off Saturn, time 1651. Little Canada Fire, 208 Twin Lakes Boulevard, Lakeshead Church House, Wire Fire, Cross Street, Twin Lake Road, and Mayfair Road, Box 344, on fire off Saturn, time 1651.

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She's unable to take care of herself. 1654.

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0: 2790 Centerville Road, number 103. The caller hasn't seen or heard from the coworker since Tuesday. They were last informed that earlier that the coworker complained about having an infection in his foot. Name's Jonah Henrik, 48-year-old, white male.
1: Seven, you're coming. 91, mail back.
0: Copy. And also, the mail drives a 2006 Silver Mercury Milan,

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1: Hotel Ladder 1.
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0: Seventeen oh six.

0: PJAP.
1: Another call to assist for a suspicious 1515 County Road B Bravo for a known theft suspect in the store. He took a barcode off of a cheaper item and is going to use that to purchase other items. His name is Nigel, black male in his 30s, wearing a Chicago Bulls sweatshirt and black shorts with a white hat.
2: 5281,
1: copy.
3: Arriving early, heading mileage 46.
1: It's 1707.
3: Thirty-six
1: eighty-six Centerville Road for an animal complaint.
2: Hey, one copy, thank you.
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0: 4482, Smoke Near Airport.
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2: Bring 40 escape out of Jordan, tweeting back and forth, touching the lane lines, going 60 miles per hour. 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

0: order. Station 1 fire respond to the smell of gas on doors 1179 Atwood Lane. Come here, please. 1313.
1: Yes, I'm harassment reports.
2: Have you meeting the caller by the PD employee entrance? Thinks they have a video of a dead body waiting on a gray Toyota Highlander, 1713.
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0: and shoulder, eastbound 94 at Manning.
1: 305 Metro.
0: 6-7 Lake Emil. Bus squad, 1713.
2: 305, go ahead.
1: Yeah, sorry about that. 214 can come routine. Still need them here. I'm going to be transferring this party to Regents. One occupant of the vehicle.
2: Kelly, 1714.
0: 669-305, I'll be 10-6 here. Short of the way,

0: 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Traffic interrupt's not blocking, it's very far over into the right shoulder.
1: Copy, the east or west of any?
0: Literally right under the bridge.
1: 10-4, thank you.
0: 1715.

Street, Pine Hill Lane, and Oak Grove Street, Box 78, on Firewall Score, Time 1715, Minute 911, 5451 Peterson Road, Allergic Reaction, Cross Street, Pine Hill Lane, and Oak Grove Street, Box 78, on Firewall Score, Time 1715.

0: Speaker.
1: Single family home. I'll be out investigating. Looks like it is evacuated. Chief Drew, be out with me.
0: Copy. I'm seeing single family home. Out investigating. Crew is activated. Thank you, man. 1719.

0: 52, approaching 94 on the bridge. Driver's a black sedan, plate Lincoln Boy Tom 800, comes plate similar to Lincoln Boy Tom 800. Vehicle was driving with low speeds, 30 to 40 miles per hour, info 1721.
1: Information on a driving complaint was northbound 694 exited to 34th Street. Described as a red GMC Sierra, parcel 28 starts with U Union. Was tailgating, going off onto the left shoulder and cutting people off. Information 1721.
2: Copy, buddies, what's happening in St. Paul? Could you please dispatch a St. Paul officer to meet the cop at 484 Temperament Street, apartment 506?
3: Thank you, sir. I'll just show you clear.
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0: She's heading back to that 484 Tempest, apartment 506.
1: Okay, thank you. 1725.

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0: Is this driving colleague in the comments for this caption on camera, or just getting those from ARP?
1: Just getting from the witness. It is blocking the left lane. The driver's out sitting in the media now.
0: I got it. Route from simulation.
1: So for in, I'll be starting a tow. 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

0: Děkuji vám, náš hodin. Just looking at the notes to confirm this is at Wright, not Victoria.
1: No, it's right at Victoria, but you, I mean, if you get it from Victoria, it's a cut over right away.
0: Copy, thank you.
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3: 17.

0: motorcycle, stuck on a double yellow with a guy and a gal, like, bleeding from the nose, and he smells of alcohol. It's going to be eastbound Highway 10, kind of a Prescott.
1: 598, 62 in Delaware.
0: 720.

0: Engine 142, and Engine 121, eastbound I-694 to Victoria Street North and Victoria Street North. Accident. Box 280, on fire off 7, time 1729, engine 142, and engine 121, eastbound I-694 to Victoria Street North and Victoria Street North, accident, box 280, on fire off 7, time 1729.
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2: Time 1729.
1: Two passing the refinery at Highway 55, described as a black Chevy Impala. Plate William Tom 585 comes back to 2018 black Chevy Malibu out of Minneapolis. Vehicle was leaving and out of traffic, cut off the RP and tailgated. Info 1730.

0: robbery of a business where a knife and bat had been used, not recovered. White 2017 BMW, license plate Zulu, Papa Zulu 772, info 1731.
1: I'm just getting signed on. You want me to float up that way? Do you want me to take the welfare and pending or back you on that?
2: We're going to start up here, you can. I just found the subject's car in the parking lot. I'm going to try to go make contact with the department right now, but let's start this way.
1: I copy.

transition on driving plate, Lexington southbound Highway 77 at Highway 13 via Lexus RX 350, black in color, the South Dakota 28 is 9 Nora 4930, which has come back to the same vehicle. Weaving back and forth, tailgating and speeding. No transition, no information, 1733.

94 from the area of 62. A red pickup truck with a flatbed and tools. Union frame Charles 052 or similar for the license plate came up fast behind the caller. Tailgated her, flashlight honked at her, rolled down the window, yelling, flipping her off. Caller felt very harassed. 1734.

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0: White Bay and Coney Road, see Charles. Lincoln, Tom Lincoln, 074.
1: Hello, White Bay. See Charlie.
2: Just FYI, the main door is not propped, but the one all the way to the east, closer to the freeway in the building, is propped open with the door stuff.
3: Thank you. I'm at 96 Palmer.
1: Hello.

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1: Copy. I'll take a video request for whatever you have.
0: Sure.

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1: I think one of the many witnesses or passerbys may have said that.

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1: Could you update the call location to 4780 Centerville Road, apartment 113?
0: Sure can.

0: 23.
1: Can you put myself in 5-3 on an investigate at 2613 Conway Avenue, apartment 306?
0: Probably 2613 Conway, apartment 306.

0: 4477. Street North. Somewhat of a verbal argument before the cop started throwing items at their dad. Dad's going to be in the garage. It's a Jeremy Bryant, late 30s, mixed male.
1: 7-10, copy.
2: AF4, copy. White vehicle.
0: 1749.
3: I was just looking for Paul. 1-2. Van Torch. Just let me know if you do find a telephone number and when you're making the call. And then I'll scoot up closer to the door and try to listen.
1: Yep, I'll be making the call here in like 2 seconds. There's multiple phone numbers, I'm going to try the most recent.
3: I got it.

family northbound 35 approaching 210th Street, described as two semis, white tractor trailers, unknown to the aids. Vehicles are holding back traffic, driving at approximately 65 miles per hour. Info 1752.

0: contrast the... Are you calling 617?
1: I was. I just saw you out or crash. Well, I'll try to get local pickup from debris.
0: Oh, the same party where there was debris. That'd be great. Thanks.
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1: 7-8.
0: I'll be sending it to myself. Sounds like college probably taking care of everything.
1: Have you seen it?

0: I just got off the phone with him. I'm gonna go upper deck. Play off the counselor. I caught me. I was just seeing if you need any help from me at all. Copy. I should be all good after you get the counselor out. Copy. Just let me know if you need anything.
1: Paul, you saw that I had the vehicle?
0: Yes, I have.
1: I don't think they do one extra step, but I think we could potentially start looking at a hold based on the content in the text messages. Maybe she's a cop text messages to see if we can get a screenshot of exactly what she's saying.
0: Yeah, that sounds good.

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1: Suspicious, Hugo Road, Taylor Avenue, for a male in a silver vehicle following a female carrying a child, last seen headed northbound. Female is a white female in her late 20s, wearing a green top, shorts.
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0: I just on the phone with Patrick again, and he's saying that she showed up at his house and she's there right now. I told him to go call Brooklyn Park Police and have them respond. Do you still want to hospital out right now?
1: I would say we can probably hold off for now. However, if she leaves and they don't have contact with her, then we're going to have to continue our follow-up on it.

0: 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This is fire on a general fire alarm, 285 Century Avenue North at Levin Suites.
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0: And info to Maple is left, medics are en route to 2350 Maple Lane East for an 88-year-old male with a swollen leg. 18-11.

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1: Parking complaint, 7th Avenue East, Margaret Street North, vehicles parking in the Eno parking zone.
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1: Copy, thank you.
0: You're welcome. Good night, 1813. And 2199 Highway 36 East at Target. 20 juveniles riding bicycles throughout the parking lot.
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0: 373.
1: Driver, it was, so he wearing a white shirt, apparently he went up to the radio. I'm going to take medics to the passenger here.
0: Honda, watch the playback. You said you want medics for the passenger?
1: I want medics for the passenger right now, and I'll take another partner.
2: 90, come on, Marion.
0: Come on, I'll get medics started.

0: 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It's glass.
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1: The lane clears. 5 minutes.
0: Metro 60 requires information to driving plan. I've seen eastbound 36, passing 35E. The driver is a black Nissan crossover, unknown 28, temp tag. Vehicle is driving at excessive speed, 100 plus miles per hour, input 1821.
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0: You still have a cigarette?
1: On camera?
2: I'm watching the playback. I think it's the tall guy in the green shirt, from what I can tell from when we pulled it up on camera.
1: 10-4.
2: I'm watching back, though.
1: Copy.

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1: 637.
0: Could you create me a 1049er event, please? East 36, east of the rail, wearing all orange.
1: 1825.

0: 4177. Protocol request for a PCN. When we turned the camera on those individuals, nobody was in the vehicle, so we're not sure who the driver was, but those are the only two people that we see with and around the vehicles who you're out with.
1: 10-4, so the only two people that you see on the camera are the only two people that are here right now?
0: Correct.
1: 10-4.
0: BC 27.

0: 373.
1: Do you have anybody in tan with a white shirt?
2: They had crashed when the first call came in. So if they were there beforehand, we didn't see them. All we saw was those two.
1: Copy, thank you.
2: 1527.

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0: 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Can I get a CCH on that party, please?
2: 10-4, 1828.

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0: 3786 Lincoln. Go ahead. Hey, can you get info from the passenger there if she can tell me who was driving and what his date of birth is? Got it.
1: Missing for 73799 Van Dyke Street for a client who was supposed to return home over 3 hours ago. He's flying somewhere on Highway 96. Turn out the TC, clarify where exactly that is. It's Thomas Book, born in 1960, white male. He was last seen wearing a gray, white, or khaki colored shirt, jeans. Has mental health issues, is known to go towards water.
0: 73, copy.
1: 1833.

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0: Roger.
1: That tracking device is just showing him on Highway 96. It somehow doesn't show a cross street.
0: I see.
1: 1835.
2: Are you guys speaking through his sister or staff? I think sister is the one that has the tracking device.
1: Sounds like the sister provided this information to staff, who then called us, but she didn't have that information when she gave it to the caller.
2: We copy. We'll contact her directly.
1: Okay.

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3: 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If there is an ambulance for a 20-foot vehicle.
0: Correct.
3: Yeah, that's correct. We're 4-4.
0: Okay, 1841.
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1: Un 3
0: Carmen. 1841.

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1: West Metro doesn't have anybody with an IBIS. St. Paul did put a call in for somebody. They're not sure if anyone has one yet.
0: St. Paul, Nikki. I have checked that one already, and that's not our party. Thank you.
1: You're welcome. 1850.

Station 121, 4580 Victoria Street North, Shoreview Community Center, Allergic Reaction, Cross Street, Highway 96 West, and 9th Avenue, Box 160, on Firehouse 4, Time 1852, Engine 121, 4580 Victoria Street North, Shoreview Community Center, Allergic Reaction, Cross Street, Highway 96 West, and 9th Avenue, Box 160, on Firehouse 4, Time 1852.

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35 passing Highway 95 North Branch. Describes a gray car, say 300 plate Zebra Union Boy 850. Does come back to a 2017 gray car, say 300 sandstone. Vehicle running by the maintenance lane, serving airline lines in the ditch. Info 1856.

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1: Thank you, Mr. We can cancel them. 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
0: Sorry, 18, you're the only boy, John, 415.